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0: Nani Mogede. Okay, you call it Abanans.
2: Hey,
0: Nani, you go back me.
2: I'll call it Central.
0: You call it Central.
2: Hey,
0: Nani,
2: Mami Vincent. What a bit.
0: Vincent, you know, I'm gaming.
2: Hey, Yarimu Abu.
0: Hey,
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0: 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Ajakulima Asaga.
2: So, Mumbainama, we didn't have money in Gidech such angema. By Nagant, Nagant, Nedoliwa Wang,
3: but I cook what you sang, I just said.
2: Nagant, Nedoliwa Wang, I carry the chocolate.
0: I'll basada to Basabaka to him. Vampire,
2: those are near the Bagaba Machal. Bagaba in a center Machal.
0: So Babadin, the Kawero come back.
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2: So, while you could district, I think I knew I could district Yao. I have a dimension.
0: I'm going to go to the house.
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3: 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I name Yakabi Munana.
2: Yes, I will.
3: Loka Modrike, I name Yakana. On Ivan Pesiki, Yabuadakum Pagara.
2: Livako became Yakasavna Chinto.
3: I now saw Tumumu Sam von Ivan Pesiki. So I was a Yaban Chabino Sabia.
2: Yes, but I want
3: to get a message to Kubanga.
2: But is the Malaka missing the
3: Janaka Jukuba extra?
2: But going at the Kubanga Rana in a salo. 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
0: Jakugeda,
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2: 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I engage to call a talk to Yamateka Mongalo to Chivumira Naidala. 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
2: Let's come up, register. We shall start on Monday 6th to 10th of July. So if you don't register by 10th, that means you will not be part of the electoral process. In this case will be the book that we shall be using for registration. So if you don't fall in this book, that means you will not take part in the electoral process. We need to see you in any kind of corruption, in any kind of misbehavior. Elect your leaders that will help you in your localities. Encourage the women to take part in this activity. All members of Bugweri, all the voters, you are encouraged to come and take part in this activity. The candidates will come to the sub-county headquarters on the designated days for nominations. It will be on 15th to 19th of July. 2026. That's when we shall have our nominations, and they'll pick the nomination from the sub-county.
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2: 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But I'm going to remember when I come back.
0: 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Yes, yes. Hmm.
2: 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I'm going to go back to the government. I can't be almost a donor. I just couldn't look at the area. If
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3: 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In the evening at 7 p.m. again today, we shall be receiving another batch of our nationals returning and fully supported by the government. The government has also supported us to coordinate other evacuations in other provinces in KwaZulu-Natal and in Western Cape. The details we shall share.
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10: Let's come up register we shall start on Monday 6th to 10th of July so if you don't register by 10th that means you will not be part of the electoral process in this case will be the book that we shall be using for registration so if you don't fall in this book That means you will not take part in the electoral process. We need to see you in any kind of corruption, in any kind of misbehavior. Elect your leaders that will help you in your localities. Encourage the women to take part in this activity. All members of Bugweri, all the voters, you are encouraged to come and take part in this activity. The candidates will come to the sub-county headquarters on the designated days for nominations. It will be on 15th to 19th of July. 2026. That's when we shall have our nominations, and they'll pick the nomination forms from the sub-county headquarters.
11: Ago nagabaira makuba gensonga uwano kuchinana na munana akatoneze mukaga busoga Royal FM ondi kumwoyo.
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2: wake up your senses step into a place where every kinds of drinks milkshake cappuccino ice cream juices what do you feel like eating today chicken chispe chicken is a 24 hour spot we delivery is Barracks Rason Z or Z

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2: 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But depending on how we perform and how resources are available, ideally we are looking at having this exercise completed within this term, at least within the 5 years. It is going to be a progressive exercise. Hopefully within 5 years we should have it out, and then we now just keep updating.
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0: 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Ah,
1: 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You sleep in the morning.
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0: neighbor.
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1: 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There was some parts while woman and omuna Uganda omulala gwe batta. I think it's like 3 days back. 3 to 4 days back. 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
0: But the Baso Solomon, the Mayanti Banayoganda, Tuliban Nawenyo, Namajega Fagagan, Akayo, Bayan Bokfuna Independence.
1: 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The building where I've been staying, like the caretaker. 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Why don't you tell your other brothers also to go? 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So kati nembela nemu gamba, but I'm from Uganda and they're from Nigeria. 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Then after 2 days, naja nangamba, my sister, since you're willing to go, I don't have a problem with you. But you can also tell your Nigerian brothers, because all of you are foreigners, you should go. Then mugamba, it was not like, it's none of my business. So she was like, are you from Uganda? Really? Then mugamba, ndimuna Uganda, ya nangamba. Anyway, you people from Uganda, you're not bad. But the thing is, you people have to go.
0: Kati babadde bakulumbyeko
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0: What is your message to the government?
1: My message to the government, support us in any way.
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7: Ambassador, where do you want to see them from?
8: Entebbe. See you in Entebbe.
7: Okay, sir. In just the next 4 hours, we will be in Entebbe.
8: All right. Yeah.
7: Ambassador, where do you want to see them from?
8: In Entebbe. See you in Entebbe.
7: Okay, sir. In just the next 4 hours, we will be in Entebbe.
8: All right. Yeah.
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2: 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I also thank the government of Uganda and the Minister of Health for establishing facilities such as the intensive care unit, oxygen plants, that now allows the referral hospitals to host and provide such specialized services. As earlier discussed with the management of Uganda Heart Institute, we intend to continue with these camps on an annual basis until Jinja Referral Hospital gets an established regional heart center for delivery of routine specialized cardiovascular care for the people in Busoga region.
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0: 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The address will be broadcasted live on all major radio stations and TV stations, as well as on online platforms across the country. The general public is hereby encouraged to tune in. 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
1: Your Excellency, may you remember the humble contributions that the Right Honorable Annette Anita Among has made in the service of Uganda and extend her mercy.
2: We are respecting the rule of law. We also respect accountability. Physically, we have seen the physical health of the Right Honorable is deteriorating. And that's why as a test of parliamentary group, we are making an appeal that nobody is perfect and mercy be exercised, because we don't know. Is he under house arrest? Is it what? It is not clear.
3: Father of this nation, whatever it is, there is an African saying that when your child defecates on him or herself, you don't throw away the child with the feces. You wash the child and pour the dirty water. Anita Anita Among is a very good person.
4: A bloody clot on one of our legs. And so that's the issue of high blood pressure. So these are serious health challenges that we want government really to look down upon her with mercy, because she needs to come out and go and get proper medical attention.
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6: We've been advocating as parties by the words parliament. You must define who is an independent. That's where the problem is. Somebody is defeated then in primaries. The next day, he registers an independent. Is that person independent? So there must be a law to describe who is an independent. It's still a big thorn. Who is an independent? We benchmarked in Kenya, and also in Kenya, for their law is that if an independent is somebody who has never participated in any political engagement for the last 6 months before general elections.
0: Kiwanda Subi ayogera ebigambo bino ng'ali kwogera ku eryabaka Parliament ye 12 mu kubatendeka okuli kujja mu maiso wali ku woteri ye Munyonyo mu kibuga kye Kampala. 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
6: Corruption within political parties, and that is actually the threat to the running of the political parties. There's no transparency, and we need to be very transparent in our internal democracy as political parties. If we need even external transparency, of course there must be existence of internal mechanism to democratic resolutions of conflicts. You fight so much as political parties, and you fight in papers. Your fights are always in papers, so you weaken your political parties, and they attract no people to really come. So we need to. There is also. We need also retention of term limits in leadership positions.
0: Amauli ya galiva mu district ye Kamuli na gali kuloganga polisi yebu igweyo. 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
11: I do sincerely thank the executive director and the staff of Uganda Heart Institute for once again partnering with Jinja Referral Hospital to deliver these services to our people here in the region and in the neighborhood. I also thank the government of Uganda and the Minister of Health for establishing facilities such as the intensive care unit, oxygen plants that now allows the referral hospitals to host and provide such specialized services. As earlier discussed with the management of Uganda Heart Institute, we intend to continue with these camps on an annual basis. Until Jinja Referral Hospital gets an established regional heart center for delivery of routine specialized cardiovascular care for the people in the Busoga region.
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2: Allahu Akbar
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2: to the round of 16
0: to the round of 16 for their first time in history
1: yes
0: what a memorable game for the Egyptians
2: the Falaos
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1: yes
0: what a reward for the Africans
2: second team
0: oh my god
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1: Why no one knows you are no one else in a good moment here?
0: But yet, December.
1: But yet, December. Then some may follow my young Yabu Sogalo, your government, Alisa, with the Chuba Yemba.
0: Eh.
1: They do a hack, and send me on it. She will have. You don't do that, telling them at the cast of the Kumba, but let me say, I can't do my own.
0: You must see.
1: You must see. What
0: you call
1: her?
0: Wangi.
1: But he.
0: Annie.
1: Come on,
0: you know, about
2: what?
0: Yes, so.
1: Who's so far away? 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

0: 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Royal Extra, and DJ Scum, the second DJ. 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